0: Before you go, there's something I want you to have.
1: Oh, it's beautiful. But wait a minute, isn't this?
0: Yeah, yes it is.
1: But I thought the old lady dropped it into the ocean in the air.
0: Well, baby, I went down and got it for you.
1: Aw, you shouldn't have.

0: Te informamos.
1: Te divertimos.
0: Te entretenemos. El Observador 107.9.
2: I'm too sexy for my love. Too sexy for my love. Love's going to leave.